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3: Ug kauban ako ang Lobok Children's Choir, Music and Me, Juan Ercel, Brandon Kale, Teammates, Lobok Rondalia Musica ug Julia Faith Joaquin. 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
1: The new Kiss 1023 now brings you the news at 45. Bohol 2nd District Congresswoman Vanessa Vanvanomintaro is pushing stronger support for children with special needs after a House committee approved her proposed measure. House Bill 8727, filed March 24th of this year, seeks to establish comprehensive therapy and support centers in every province and highly urbanized city. The centers will provide services for children with special needs, including those with attention, deficit hyperactivity disorder, and autism spectrum disorder. The Congresswoman said the measure aims to make therapy, rehabilitation, and support services more accessible to children, or so children can develop their skills and reach their full potential. And following the committee's approval, Congresswoman Aventado expressed hope that both the House of Representatives and the Senate will pass the bill into law. Now, once enacted, the measure is expected to expand support services and ease the burden on families caring for children with special needs nationwide. Kiss 1023 has just brought you the news at 45.

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Philippine Standard Time, 14 after 10 o'clock in the morning. And here now is the latest update on what's happening and what's going on in the world of sports. Somewhere between the basketball courts of Pampanga and Bataan and the bright lights of the NBA Finals, a historic moment is waiting to unfold when the New York Knicks and San Antonio Spurs tip off the 2026 NBA Finals Thursday morning Philippine time. Jordan Clarkson and Dylan Harper will become the first Filipino-Americans to face each other on basketball's biggest stage, ensuring that a player with Filipino roots will leave the series as an NBA champion. For a country that treats basketball as a national obsession, the matchup is about far more than wins and losses. It is about representation. It is about heritage. And it is about two generations of Filipino-American players carrying the hopes of millions of fans across the Philippines and around the world. For Jordan Clarkson, the connection is deeply rooted. His mother, Annette Tulliao Davis, traces her roots to Bacolor, Pampanga. Throughout his NBA career, Clarkson has proudly embraced that heritage, becoming one of the most beloved basketball figures in the Philippines. His bond with Filipino fans grew even stronger when he represented Gilas Pilipinas at the 2023 FIBA Basketball World Cup in Manila, where packed arenas greeted him like hometown hero. Now, more than 2 years later, he finds himself chasing the first NBA championship of his career. Standing on the opposite side, though, is Dylan Harper, the Spurs rising star whose Filipino roots come through his mother, Maria Pizarro Harper. Born in Bataan, Maria immigrated to the United States when she was 7 years old. A former basketball player herself, she later coached her sons during high school years, helping shape the maturity and poise that have defined his remarkable rookie campaign. For years, Clarkson

0: carried the flag as the country's most visible NBA representative. Now, Dylan Harper has emerged as the next Filipino-American star, giving a new generation someone to cheer for. One traces his roots to Pampanga, the other from Bataan. One is a veteran chasing his first championship. The other is a rookie trying to accelerate a franchise return to glory. And when the confetti finally falls in the 2026 NBA season, one of them will stand at center court holding the Larry O'Brien Trophy. For Filipino fans, this alone is already history. 17 after 10 o'clock in the morning is our time, and there you have it, the latest sports flash of the hour, brought to you by PMI Colleges Bohol.
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0: 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Give it a check. You get 28 minutes after 10 o'clock in the morning. It's Love Day Midweek. You know what that means, right? Every Wednesday, we turn back the clock. We transform your radio sets into time machines as we bring you back to the good old days. If you have a love song in mind or even a loved one in mind, if you want to make some shout outs or make a request, just text us at 0953-943-7414 or at 0938-809-2808. And on Viber, 0952-624-8804. Hey, we're saying hello and happy listening to Maria Rain Aumentado, BC sa Brigada Escuela, sa iyong mga chikitings. And then we're saying hello to Stephen, to Steph, and to the rest of the family. Yeah, sa my, okay, that's, let me see, that's Taloto, right? And then we're saying hi to Rafa Gabby of Juan Gajer and our friends in Juan Gajer or Garcia Hernandez. All right, it's 29 after 10 o'clock in the morning. Coming up next, it's gonna be, yeah, in a bit, we'll bring you Doc Bri Palange for Basta Healthy Happy. Well, this has been your best friend on air, Sean, by the way, saying bye for now. I'll catch you guys again this afternoon for more of your favorite love songs. Because every Wednesday, it's Love Day Midweek on Kiss FM.
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0: The time right here at the UNESCO declared Global Geopark Island is exactly 18 minutes after 11. Hi there, the tide is high and so am I. We're going to take this one nice, soft and easy because it's Love Day midweek. Right here on the new KSL FM 102.3 Wuhan. The name is Bob Goodman. Good morning.
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And that's what, you know, I am really expecting that you will be back for good here with me. How was that? I've been longing for that day to come. I've been longing for that very hour. I'm gonna see your face, feel your arms wrap around me once again. Want you back for good. And I'm going to take that one. A thing for me to remember all throughout my life. Good morning. It's a love day midweek right here on the new Kiss FM 102.3. 23 minutes after 11 o'clock in the morning. Your late morning habit unfolds. Of course, it's yours truly. The name is Bob Goodman. I'll be driving you out till 1 o'clock on a beautiful Wednesday. Things to expect on this very day. Well, I'm going to keep you updated about our weather. Hypnosis for today, Wednesday. And of course, a little news beat for what's happening inside and out as being one and only UNESCO declared global geopark island here in the Philippines. Actually, I'm about to give you one right here, right now. All right, so our Philippine standard time, we got 24 after 11 o'clock in the morning. So here's the latest about, being the one and only UNESCO declared global geopark island. Alam nyo ba? And the first ever Bohol Heritage and Creativity Summit gathered cultural workers, artists, festival organizers, heritage advocates, and local leaders from across the province to strengthen the role of culture in sustainable development. In the twist of summer. As the Philippines' first UNESCO Global Geopark, Bohol continues to champion the protection of both its natural and cultural heritage as foundations of community identity and resilience. During the summit, Bohol Island Geopark Program Manager Ma'am Joanne Pinat highlighted the importance of preserving the province's natural and cultural landscape together. She emphasized that Bohol geocultural identity is shaped by the inseparable connection between its people, tradition, and unique environment, underscoring the needs to safeguard these treasures for future generations. The two-day gathering also explored heritage conservation, creative industries, cultural mapping, and festival development, inspiring participants to create from living traditions while ensuring authenticity and respect for local culture. The summit reinforced a shared vision. Culture is not only a legacy of the past, but a vital force in shaping Bohol's sustainable and creative future. Hashtag UNESCO, hashtag Global Geopark Network, hashtag Bohol Island UNESCO Global Geopark, hashtag 4GN, hashtag Bohol, hashtag Culture and Heritage, hashtag Creative. Bohol Island Geopark, culture and creativity at the heart of Bohol's future. Yan ang mga dapat gawin talaga. Inform everyone all across the province. Kumahimo lang entire Philippines pa, no? Kung meron pang enough budget to do so. Yan, no? Slowly but sure implementing those guidelines para makabalo ang tanan. Being the one and only UNESCO declared global geopark here in the Philippines na merong mga taong pareho ni Ma'am John Mendez Pinat, sikat people headed by Sir Eme, lahat-lahat ng tumutulong para maprotektahan ang ating Philippine First UNESCO Global Geopark, ang Lalawigang Bol-Anon. Kudos! Congratulations! SICAD, Center for Culture and Arts Development. Oras natin, alas 11:26 na. Back with more music. Take that, here's Blue coming in. Best in Me, in Love Day Midweek.

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0: 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Shout out, basin to all employees. Shout out to all employees of PLDT. And requested, they're trying to request for a song. They're trying to reach, or try to, let me correct this one. They are requesting for a song, Like a Rose. Oh, let me check. Right, Like a Rose by A1. How was that? Let me check if I can cater to that one, okay? So, most probably I can, all right? But before that, let me congratulate, all right? Congratulations!
1: Congratulations! Yay!
0: Congratulations to the next or soon to be. Let me check, ha? Check natin. 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Soon to be the leader of Duero. 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
1: Ooh, congratulations!
0: Yay! Congratulations to Jail Superintendent Jose Rusivilti Abueva as a new provincial jail administrator. Ayan, ang kanyang pagbabalik. Provincial Jail Administrator Office, Bohol. Si Jail Superintendent Jose Rusivilti Abueva. 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Once again, congratulations.
1: Congratulations!
0: Sa new Provincial Jail Administrator Office, Bohol. Si Jail Superintendent Jose Rusivilti Abueva. Coming from Bob Goodman. And of course, KISS FM family.
1: Yeah!
0: Congratulations, Sir Jet Jet. Nang Itum Duero Bohol. Congratulations. Good luck sa imong bagong undertakings, Sir Jet Jet Abueva. Oras natin, 11:42. And as I promise, update ko muna kayo para sa ating hypnosis, daily weather hypnosis for today. Ito na siya, southwest monsoon affecting northern Luzon, central Luzon, and the western section of southern Luzon. The rest of the country, including central Visayas, will be partly cloudy to cloudy skies with isolated rain showers or thunderstorms caused by localized thunderstorms. Impact and is possible flash floods or landslide during severe thunderstorm. Amping kanunay, as always. Oh, ha? Amping, magdalamog payong, ha? 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So kung gusto nyo maging updated about thunderstorm advisory, easiest way is i-follow nyo lang ang Tarsier 117, ang Provincial Disaster Risk Management ng probinsyang Bulanon. 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Oh. 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Sir Jet Jet Abueva, 1145.
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0: The time right here and the UNESCO declared Global Geopark Island is 14 minutes after 12 midday. Hello there, the tide is high and so am I. As I've mentioned a while back, we're going to take this one nice off and easy because it's Love Day Midway. The name is Bob Goodman and I would like to say hi to Kuyaman Costillas Quino. Also to Neil, watching live from Tagbilaran City, Poblacion 2, and Irwin Sage, thank you very much for tuning in. It's now 12:14 right here on Love Day Midweek on the new KISS FM 102.3 Bohol.
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It is now 1:19 in the afternoon. And this is J-An para sa programang Maghatag o Kinabuhi sa inyong mga sulat. Maayong hapon mga ka-dearest friends nga naminaw karon. Welcome sa programang Dear J-An. And today is Wednesday, it's Love Day Midweek here on the new Kiss FM 102.3 Bohol. 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
1: The new KISS 1023 now brings you the news at 45. The City Government of Tagbilaran through the Tagbilaran Information and Communication Technology Office launched the new Citizen ID Online Tracker to help residents easily monitor the status of their Citizen ID applications. The online tracker serves Tagbilaran residents who have registered for a Citizen ID but have not yet received their physical ID yet. Residents can check their status by visiting the Tagbilaran City Government Facebook page, accessing the Citizen ID portal, and entering the required personal information. Mayor Jane said that the Tagbilaran Citizen ID forms part of the city's digitalization program, which aims to make government service faster, simpler, and more efficient. She added that the technology helps the city government to deliver services more efficiently and makes them more accessible to residents. The city government encourages all registered Citizen ID applicants to check the online tracker before visiting City Hall to ensure their IDs are ready for release. The new KISS 1023 has just brought you the news at 45.

0: Kuldisyon Sanaay Ambisyon, Night 12 Chinese Herbs. 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Drink responsibly.
1: 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I'd like to advise them to, of course, exercise, no? 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

0: Here's another guest visiting Bohol. 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
1: Ako si Erin, but my mother is Bisaya. I'm half Australian and half Bisaya.
2: Wow. And then how do you find the food here in Bohol?
1: The food, always Filipino food is the best. Yeah, it's just the best.
2: it's really the best. And then if you were to choose one Boholano or Filipino dish, what would it be?
1: Bulad.
2: Yeah, they say it smells like hell, but tastes like heaven.
1: Yes, exactly.
2: Okay, so do you have any message to your Boholano peers or friends and our viewers watching right now?
1: Yeah, mabuhay Bohol and mahal kita.
2: All right, thank you so much.
1: Thank you.
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Give it a check. We get 31 minutes after 3 o'clock in the afternoon. It's Love Day Midweek. You know what that means, right? 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We take you back in time to the good old days by playing your favorite love song. If you have a love song that you want to hear, or a loved one that you want to greet, or make some shout-outs, then just text us at 0953-943-7414 or at 0938-809-2808. Point is, that's a Viber, 0952-624-8804. We'll get a sad news for all of you, Kiss. Today, we remember and honor the legendary Peebo Bryson, whose timeless voice touched millions around the world. Known for his unforgettable hits like If You're Ever, or If Ever You're In My Arms Again, Beauty and the Beast, and A Whole New World, just to name a few, his music became the soundtrack of love and cherished memories for generations. So from all of us here on the new Kiss FM 102.3 Bohol, thank you for the music, the memories, and the inspiration. Rest in peace, Peebo Bryson.

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It's Love Day midweek on Kiss FM. You know what that means, right? We take it nice, off, and easy every Wednesday because it's Love Day. Hey, what's going on, Kiss? Where you at? Are you at work? Are you at home? Are you on the road? Are you eating your snack? I don't know where you are, but if you can hear us, that means you're tuning in to Kiss FM. Just keep it that way, because that tells a lot about your taste of music and station. And with all your favorite love songs line up for today, since it's Love Day, then get ready to fall in love with all the beautiful love songs right here on the new Kiss FM 102.3. In a bit, we'll bring you the latest and what's happening and what's going on in the world of sports. 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
1: The new KISS 102.3 now brings you the news at 45. The low pressure area is likely to enter the Philippines or Philippine area of responsibility by tomorrow or Friday, according to State Weather Pagasa. The low pressure area is expected to be west of extreme northern Luzon. Developing weather system was last spotted for 175 kilometers northwest of Pagasa. Currently, there is a low chance that it will develop into a tropical depression in the next 24 hours. If it enters the Philippine area of responsibility and develops into a typhoon, it will be called Esther. This will be the fifth typhoon to hit the country this year. Meanwhile, according to the Weather Bureau, the southwest monsoon or habagat will still continue to affect many parts of Luzon for the next 4 days. The Weather Bureau has officially announced it is the start of the rainy season following the onset of the habagat season. KISS 102.3 has just brought you the news at 45.

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0: Check our time again, 33 minutes after 4 o'clock in the afternoon. 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June 3, 2026. For the 10:30 a.m. local draw, 3D result, 987. 2D result, 87. 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And for the 3 p.m. local draw, 3D result, 920. 2D result, 20. Congratulations to all the winners.
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We got 51 minutes after 4 o'clock in the afternoon. It's Love Day Midweek on Kiss FM. We're playing your favorite love songs from sign on till sign off. So wherever you are, just enjoy your favorite love songs right here on the new Kiss FM 102.3 Bohol. All right? Hey, we get to hear some Pablo shout-outs before I hit the road. We're saying hello to all right, to our friends at okay, din ako na sa Mansasa, especially to Thelma and to Raquel. And then our friends diha sa may Guan, diha sa may Heidi's and Tatsky's Barbecue sa Tamblot. And then we're saying good afternoon to Kagawad Marlon de Luza, diha sa may Balot Store in Manga. And to Mamaymay de Luza and to the rest of our friends diha sa may Balot Store. And then we're saying good afternoon and happy listening sa tanang mga kakiss nga namino sa nato diha sa may CPG East Avenue. We're saying hi to Minerva and to Gemma. Gemma is actually celebrating her 27th birthday today. So happy birthday. Ug sa ubang sa mga nag-birthday karong adlawa, enjoy the celebration and may you have more birthdays to celebrate. Hey, tomorrow it's going to be game one of the NBA Finals between the Spurs and the Knicks. Which team are you rooting for? Ako. Actually, I'm actually kind of like rooting for the San Antonio Spurs, but there's also part of me nga gusto ko nga mo-champion sad ang the New York Knicks. For either way, we will be having a representative nga mahimong champion sa NBA. Kaya kung mo-champion ang New York, well, champion sa ang Filipino-American nga si Jordan Clarkson, while kung champion sa ang San Antonio, of course, the rookie sensation Dylan Harper, the Filipino-American guard, will also become a champion. But that remains to be seen. We will keep you posted and updated right here on the new Kiss FM 102.3 Bohol. Alright? Hey, Kakiss! Guess what? We're playing your favorite love songs the whole day today, so whatever you do, just keep it here on Kiss FM 102.3. And today, we also remember and honor the legendary Peebo Bryson, whose timeless voice touched millions around the world. Known for unforgettable hits like If Ever You're In My Arms Again, Beauty and the Beast, A Whole New World, just to name a few. His music became the soundtrack of love and cherished memories for generations. So, from all of us here on Kiss FM Bohol, thank you for the music, the memories, and the inspiration. Rest in peace, Peebo Bryson. Here's one of his timeless classics, right here on the new Kiss FM 102.3 Bohol.

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And guess what? 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Like, comment, and share, because your voice matters. Tingog sa Kabataan-unan, kalampusan sa katibukan. Tingog sa Kabataan-unan, your voice, your future. 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

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As Dr. Cerizal Juan said, ang kabataan ang pag-asa ng bayan. And guess what? That's you! 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Like, comment, and share, because your voice matters. Tingog sa Kabataunan, kalampusan sa katibukan. Tingog sa Kabataunan, your voice, your future. This program is brought to you by the Provincial Government of Bohol through the Provincial Youth Development Office under the leadership of Governor Enrico Aris Omentado.

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0: Hail Mary, full of grace, the Lord is with you. Blessed are you among women, and blessed is the fruit of your womb, Jesus.
1: Holy Mary, Mother of God, pray for us sinners, now and at the hour of our death. Amen.
0: Behold, the handmaid of the Lord.
1: Be done unto me according to your word.
0: Hail Mary, full of grace, the Lord is with you. Blessed are you among women, and blessed is the fruit of your womb, Jesus.
1: Holy Mary, Mother of God, pray for us sinners, now and at the hour of our death. Amen.
0: And the Word was made flesh,
1: and dwelt among us.
0: Hail Mary, full of grace, the Lord is with you. Blessed are you among women, and blessed is the fruit of your womb, Jesus.
1: Holy Mary, Mother of God, pray for us sinners, now and at the hour of our death. Amen.
0: Pray for us, the Holy Mother of God,
1: that we may be made worthy of the promises of Christ.
0: Let us pray. Pour forth, we beseech you, O Lord, your grace into our hearts, that we to whom the incarnation of Christ, your Son, was made known by the message of an angel, may by his passion and cross be brought to the glory of his resurrection, through the same Christ our Lord. Amen. Glory be to the Father, and to the Son, and to the Holy Spirit.
1: As it was in the beginning, is now, and ever shall be, world without end. Amen.
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0: The time right here at the UNESCO declared Global Geopark Island is exactly 14 after 9. Hi there, the tide is high and so am I. The name is Bob Goodman at ako makakasama niyo all the way down to midnight tonight for the continuation of the very special programs that happens every Wednesday, and we called it the Love Day Midweek. Ooh. 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

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And, siyempre, just dreaming of having you. Yan ang, mga isa sa mga tumatatak sa ating mga isipan. Alam mo yun, as I close my eyes, just dreaming of having you. Good evening po! My gabi, welcome sa the continuation of the show para sa programang The Love Day Midway. Right here in the new Kiss FM 102.3. 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

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I stand corrected. Yung nabigay ko palang 7 o'clock in the evening, STL, province of Bohol, is hindi pala yung ano, 768. Ganiha man na itong alas 5. So, eto ang 7

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I got 10 more to go before hitting 10 o'clock in the evening. Phil Collins. Another day in paradise. Each day, it's like living in a paradise. If you have this good conscience with you, and you have faith in God above. Yun naman talaga eh, no? 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So the one who created us, it's like living in a paradise every day. You have this clear heart, clear conscience, or make that pure heart and clear conscience, well, you're living on the right track. Again, thank you very much to idol natin na si Vice Governor Nick Besas. 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Ito ha, ito paminaw. Today, we remember and honor the legendary Peebo Bryson, whose timeless voice touched millions around the world. Known for unforgettable hits such as If Ever You're In My Arms Again, Beauty and the Beast, and A Whole New World, his music became the soundtrack of love and cherished memories for generations. From all of us here in Kiss FM Bohol, thank you for the music, the memories, and the inspiration. Rest in peace, Peebo Bryson. And now, here's one of his timeless classic, only on new Kiss FM Bohol. Maybe.

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0: The time right here at the UNESCO declared Global Geopark Island is exactly 10 minutes after 10. Hi there, the tide is high and so am I. Second hour drive ng Katapatag Uban on the Love Day Midweek. 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The name is Bob Goodman. Good evening.
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3: KISS-FM. The angel of the Lord declared unto Mary,
5: and she conceived by the Holy Spirit.
3: Hail Mary, full of grace, the Lord is with you. Blessed are you among women, and blessed is the fruit of your womb, Jesus.
5: Holy Mary, Mother of God, pray for us sinners, now and at the hour of our death. Amen.
3: Behold, the handmaid of the Lord.
5: Be done unto me according to your word.
3: Hail Mary, full of grace, the Lord is with you. Blessed are you among women, and blessed is the fruit of your womb, Jesus.
5: Holy Mary, Mother of God, pray for us sinners, now and at the hour of our death. Amen.
3: And the Word was made flesh
5: and dwelt among us.
3: Hail Mary, full of grace, the Lord is with you. Blessed are you among women, and blessed is the fruit of your womb, Jesus.
5: Holy Mary, Mother of God, pray for us sinners, now and at the hour of our death. Amen.
3: Pray for us, the Holy Mother of God,
5: that we may be made worthy of the promises of Christ.
3: Let us pray. Pour forth, we beseech you, O Lord, your grace into our hearts, that we to whom the incarnation of Christ, your Son, was made known by the message of an angel, may by his passion and cross be brought to the glory of his resurrection, through the same Christ our Lord. Amen. Glory be to the Father, and to the Son, and to the Holy Spirit.
5: As it was in the beginning, is now, and ever shall be, world without end. Amen.

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1: Time right here at the UNESCO declared Global Jew Park Island. 12 more to go for 7 in the morning. Today is Thursday. Here now is the news brought to you by Holy Name University. And topping the news at this hour, the Philippine Mining Service Corporation will continue operating in Garcia Hernandez after Bohol Limestone Corporation secured a new 25-year mineral production sharing agreement from the Department of Environment and Natural Resources. Board member Nathaniel Binlo disclosed that the company's initial 25-year permit had expired and was subsequently renewed by the DENR. Binlo said that their investigation found that renewals of existing mining permits no longer require endorsements from provincial, municipal, or barangay governments, as the national government now directly oversees the process. He urged policymakers to review the current system, stressing that local governments and communities should have a say in whether mining operations continue in their areas. Binlod also cited the recent ground movement in Barangay Candanas, which residents initially linked to the mining activities. However, mining engineers said that the incident was not directly related to the operation. The Provincial Board's Committee on Environment will continue its investigation into the mining operation and other related concerns. The Bohol Renewable Energy Leaders Forum reinforced the promise's push to become the country's first self-sustaining clean energy island by attracting green energy investments and advancing renewable energy initiatives. Governor Ari Sumintado said that Bohol must secure a sustainable energy supply amid rising electricity costs and the global fuel price volatility. Through the Bohol Renewable Energy Board and supportive local policies, the provincial government has established a clear roadmap for responsible and sustainable energy development. The governor also stressed the need for active participation from all sectors to ensure the shift to renewable energy remains not only technically effective but also beneficial to local communities. During the forum, late Governor Jericho Petilia shared lessons and best practices from renewable energy projects and later providing valuable insights to support Bohol's ongoing transition toward a more sustainable and energy-secure future. 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It is now 6:51. More news coming up after the break.

0: Now back to the news in the national scene. Malacañang recognized the legitimacy of the new Senate leadership after several senators made a surprise reshuffle in the chamber and installed Senator Sherwin Gatchalian as the new Senate President pro tempore. According to Communications USEC Claire Castro, what is currently happening in the Senate is in accordance with the rule of law. She said that the palace recognizes the respects and the decision of the new majority and leadership of acting Senate President Sherwin Gatchalian. Under the law, the Senate needs 13 votes from the 24-member chamber to elect a new Senate President, which became possible after Senator Chis Escudero appeared on the last day of the session, giving the minority bloc the necessary 12 votes. In other news, the Sanigan Bayan 7th Division has denied the request of former House Speaker and Leyte 1st District Congressman Martin Romualdez to lift the precautionary hold departure order issued against him. In a decision dated June 1st and penned by Associate Justice Lorifel Pahimna, the court ruled that Romualdez failed to present sufficient grounds to justify his planned travel abroad for a medical checkup. The anti-graft court said that Romualdez did not submit key documents, including a medical abstract and other medical records, to support his request. It also noted that he failed to prove that the consultation and treatment abroad were urgent. As a result, the court maintained the whole departure order and said Romualdez remains a flight risk while his case is pending. News overseas. Two pilots died after a military training aircraft crashed while conducting a simulated engine failure exercise in Taiwan. According to the Ministry of Defense, the T-34 training plane crashed at 8 in the morning on the southern side of the runway at Gangshan Air Base in Kaohsiung City. The pilots who died were identified by their surnames and as Lieutenant Colonel Liu and Lieutenant Colonel Guo. President Lai Ching-te expressed condolences and called the two pilots heroes. Cuatro minutos, ribang mga lasyete, and ang pinaka-latest lakat sa panahon ni Leonard Samars Pagasa.
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